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0: Kannst du bitte schleichen?
1: Woke up this morning and the streets were full of cars, all bright and shiny like they just arrived from Mars. And I

it. Thought that you needed me more. 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

and check out stood in line. But Holly was a girl who was too fine. Got in the air while they rang the total. Reached for my wallet, uh-oh, a bolo. Not my day, I felt like your dummy. Went to the store and forgot the money.